shorter. There's much for you to do. Only ask and you will get what you are needing. The rest is up.

businesswoman, Sunday school teacher. What brings you out slumming? Do you reckon the preacher would approve where you are? Standing here visiting with a backsliding Christian in a neighborhood bar.

0: have us a good talk later tonight.
1: Yeah, we are.
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2: Country Angel kommer här med The Hurt You Left Inside Me.